Judge a book by the cover, now you half-step and use me as a damn weapon when the whole world tripping. Without no minstrel, you not real. Too black, too brown, and all you feel.

folks think this particular lyric is not appropriate for what might be considered underground. But I think underground is whatever your mood or your feelings might be at the time, so long as it's the truth. I think it's very appropriate that we might lend a few words of inspiration about here. Okay, we're gonna get into something else.

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It goes sidewalk pimping. Skip, iPod skipping. Listen to the beat, now chilling. Whistling, with the rap bus. It goes sidewalk pimping. Skip, iPod skipping. Listen to the beat, now chilling. Whistling, soundtrack hustling.

0: friend of the Soul to Soul show. You've been a wonderful crowd and we have enjoyed every bit of it.
1: Ladies and gentlemen, we've come to the end of the Soul to Soul show. You've been a wonderful crowd and we have enjoyed every bit of it.
0: Ladies and gentlemen, we've come to the end of the Soul to Soul show. You've been a wonderful crowd and we have enjoyed every bit of it. Before we close, we'd like you all to join in the gospel singing as we bring on for a

tents. Thank God for the rain, just help wash away the garbage and the trash off the sidewalks. I'm working long hours now, 6 days a week, sometimes 7 days a week.

push on a time stretch, making it long. Inhale, exhale, you'll relax in a zone. Extreme TV, man, peep through the blinds. Look at me, she says, want in his eyes. It's another one of those ones. Got me in his own tank, wondering how I got here. I know it ain't my program, dream or even hoping someday I could be more clear. It's another one of those ones. Got me in his own tank, wondering how I got here. I know it ain't my program, dreaming, even hoping someday I could be more. Back in the bedroom, layers of music, darkness beneath me, goons in the basement, not just below.

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I released my finger from the trigger.

flash in the pan. Me and music go together like hoods on a gang. Turning up temperatures, we're cooler than fans. Redraft your blueprints, rebooting your plans. Vampires biting us, we're removing your fans. 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
1: Bear things.

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Fascists on the attack, we never worry about that. 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

Ladies and gentlemen, welcome to the newest edition of What You've Been Missing. This your man Odyssey. You already know what it is. Big Cloud Radio Show with my man, Uncle Corn, y'all. Peace.

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They're animated like it's a cartoon, but really they live it in solitude. 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
2: 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John Robinson transmitting live and direct. 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